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3: Big 98, Long Island's on the classic hit station with the Wise Man. Yeah, lots going on. Taylor Got Married, you got that one, right? Gene Wilder's voice recreated with AI in the teaser, the Want, the competition series. And the average person eats 11 scoops of ice cream during the week. Did you know that? Minions and Monsters, number one at the box office. And Christmas in July is coming right around the corner with the Wise Man. Did you get the impossible trivia question? Only state that can be spelled by using one row of a normal keyboard. Alaska. You knew that, right? Your shot at Rod Stewart tickets coming up at 8:30 in the morning. If you can name that too with the Wise Man hint, they're all Bon Jovi classics this week.

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0: This is Big Hits 98.1 with more of Long Island's greatest hits next. So, what did you miss if you missed the Wise Man in the Morning on Big 98.1?
1: Big 98, Long Island's all the classic hit station with the Wise Man. Yeah, lots going on. Taylor got married. You got that one, right? Gene Wilder's voice recreated with AI in the teaser, The Want, the competition series. And the average person eats 11 scoops of ice cream during the week. Did you know that? Minions and Monsters, number one at the box office. And Christmas in July is coming right around the corner with the Wise Man. Did you get the impossible trivia question? Only state that can be spelled by using one row of a normal keyboard. Alaska. You knew that, right? Your shot at Rod Stewart tickets coming up at 8:30 in the morning. If you can name that too with the Wise Man hint, they're all Bon Jovi classics this week. 98.1.

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2: Big 98. Long Island's on the classic hit station with the Wise Man. Yeah, lots going on. Taylor got married. You got that one, right? Gene Wilder's voice recreated with AI in the teaser, The Want, the competition series. And the average person eats 11 scoops of ice cream during the week. Did you know that? Minions and Monsters, number one at the box office. And Christmas in July is coming right around the corner with the Wise Man. Did you get the impossible trivia question? Only state that can be spelled by using one word. Row of a normal keyboard, Alaska. You knew that, right? Your shot at Rod Stewart tickets coming up at 8:30 in the morning. If you can name that tune with a Wise Man hint, they're all Bon Jovi classics this week.

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1: Rod Stewart's coming July 31st to Northwell Health Jones Beach Theater. 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
2: Big 98, Long Island's all the classic hit station with the Wise Man. Yeah, lots going on. Taylor got married. You got that one, right? Gene Wilder's voice recreated with AI in the teaser, The Want, the competition series. And the average person eats 11 scoops of ice cream during the week. Did you know that? Minions and Monsters, number one at the box office. And Christmas in July is coming right around the corner with the Wise Man. Did you get the impossible trivia question? Only state that can be spelled by using one row of a normal keyboard. Alaska. You knew that, right? Your shot at Rod Stewart tickets coming up at 8:30 in the morning. If you can name that too with the Wise Man hint, they're all Bon Jovi classics this week.

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12: Chaka, chaka, chaka, chaka, chaka, Khan. 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
1: 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Come on, do it today. Wiseman will be showing up with a beanie, donuts, and that red, white, and blue jacket to your office soon. 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Hit it, guys.
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1: Big 98, Long Island's on the classic hit station with the Wise Man. Yeah, lots going on. Taylor got married. You got that one, right? Gene Wilder's voice recreated with AI in the teaser, The Wonk, the competition series. And the average person eats 11 scoops of ice cream during the week. Did you know that? Minions and Monsters, number one at the box office. And Christmas in July is coming right around the corner with the Wise Man. Did you get the impossible trivia question? Only state that can be spelled by using one row of a normal keyboard. Alaska. You knew that, right? Your shot at Rod Stewart tickets coming up at 8:30 in the morning. If you can name that too with a Wise Man hint, they're all Bon Jovi classics this week.

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Well, we've got plenty of them to play for you next on Big Hits 98.1. 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
1: Big Bounty, hey, why don't you know when Shakira tickets to see her July 20th out at Barclays Center? All you got to do is text the word Shakira. S-H-A-K-I-R-A. You got it, Shakira. 631-676-4200. Wise fans, hips don't lie. Go ahead and do it now. Shakira, 631-676-4200. Good luck. 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
1: Big 98, Long Island's on the classic hit station with Wise Man. Yeah, lots going on. Taylor got married, you got that one, right? Gene Wilder's voice recreated with AI in the teaser, The Want, the competition series. And the average person eats 11 scoops of ice cream during the week. Did you know that? Minions and Monsters, number one at the box office. And Christmas in July is coming right around the corner with the Wise Man. Did you get the impossible trivia question? Only state that can be spelled by using one row of a normal keyboard. Alaska. You knew that, right? Your shot at Rod Stewart tickets coming up at 8:30 in the morning. If you can name that tune with the Wise Man hint, they're all Bon Jovi classics this week.

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1: 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And this year we're counting down the top 50 Big 98 artists. All you gotta do is sing along. We'll announce a different artist to highlight every single week of the year. 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
1: Big 98, Long Island's on the classic hit station with the Wise Man. Yeah, lots going on. Taylor Got Married, you got that one, right? Gene Wilder's voice recreated with AI in the teaser, the Want, the competition series. And the average person eats 11 scoops of ice cream during the week. Did you know that? Minions and Monsters, number one at the box office. And Christmas in July is coming right around the corner with the Wise Man. Did you get the impossible trivia question? Only state that can be spelled by using one row of a normal keyboard. Alaska. You knew that, right? Your shot at Rod Stewart tickets coming up at 8:30 in the morning. If you can name that too with a wise man hint, they're all Bon Jovi classics this week.

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Well, we've got plenty of them to play for you next on Big Hits 98.1. 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

With AI and the teaser, the Want the Competition series, and the average person eats 11 scoops of ice cream during the week. Did you know that? Minions and Monsters, number one at the box office, and Christmas in July is coming right around the corner. With the wise man, did you get the impossible trivia question? Only state that can be spelled by using one row of a normal keyboard. Alaska, you knew that, right? Your shot at Rod Stewart tickets coming up at 8:30 in the morning. If you can name that too. With the wise man hint, they're all Bon Jovi classics this week.

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1: Rod Stewart's coming July 31st to Northwell Health Jones Beach Theater. 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
1: It's the Big 98.1 here on Environmental Concert Series at the Bolton Center in Bayshore, Saturday, July 18th. Alex Shiloh and Badlands, singer-songwriter Alex Shiloh, unique tribute to Bruce Springsteen. 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Alex Shiloh and Badland, part of the Big 98 Maggio Environmental Concert Series at Bolton Center in Bayshore.
0: So, what did you miss if you missed the Wise Man in the Morning on Big 98.1?
1: Big 98, Long Island's all the classic hits. They show the Wise Man. Yeah, lots going on. Taylor Got Married, you got that one, right? Gene Wilder's voice recreated with AI in the teaser, The Wonk, the competition series. And the average person eats 11 scoops of ice cream during the week. Did you know that? Minions and Monsters, number one at the box office. And Christmas in July is coming right around the corner with the Wise Man. Did you get the Impossible trivia question? Only state that can be spelled by using one row of a normal keyboard. Alaska. You knew that, right? Your shot at Rod Stewart tickets coming up at 8:30 in the morning. If you can name that too with a Wise Man hint, they're all Bon Jovi classics this week.

Love Long Island's greatest hits? Well, we've got plenty of them to play for you next on Big Hits 98.1. 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

0: 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We've got plenty of them to play for you next on Big 98.1.
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1: Big 98, Long Island's on the classic hit station with the Wise Man. Yeah, lots going on. Taylor got married. You got that one, right? Gene Wilder's voice recreated with AI in the teaser, The Want, the competition series. And the average person eats 11 scoops of ice cream during the week. Did you know that? Minions and Monsters, number one at the box office. And Christmas in July is coming right around the corner with the Wise Man. Did you get the impossible trivia question? Only state that can be spelled by using one row of a normal keyboard. Alaska. You knew that, right? Your shot at Rod Stewart tickets coming up at 8:30 in the morning. If you can name that too, with a Wise Man hint, they're all Bon Jovi classics this week.

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1: Rod Stewart's coming July 31st in Northwell Health Jones Beach Theater. 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
6: News. I'm Ted Lindner. The U.S. military has launched retaliatory strikes against Iranian targets after Tehran attacked commercial vessels in a busy international waterway.
7: U.S. Central Command revealing forces have started launching a series of powerful strikes against Iran in response to its attacks on three commercial vessels that were transitioning the Strait of Hormuz crewed by innocent civilians, adding Iran's demonstrated aggression was unwarranted, dangerous, and a clear violation of the ceasefire.
6: Fox's Kristen Goodwin. Day two of preliminary hearings for Charlie Kirk's accused killer. Video footage submitted by prosecutors of suspect Tyler Robinson near the scene of the shooting will be shown over the objections of the defense.
8: The court rules that Exhibit 12.4 is admitted into evidence and shall be played in the courtroom.
6: That's Utah Judge Tony Graff. 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
0: Wake it up with the wise man here.

It's time for the Wise Men. Originally from Dumpwater, Florida, with wife Buffy as healthcare proxy and spiritual advisor, all nine grandkids. Hang on, I can do this. Louie, Little Lulu, Madeline, Molly, Kay, Mikey, the Tomato Kid, Matthew, the Wiffle Ball Kid, Dr. Johnny, girlfriend Liz, and granddaughter Emma, plus new baby grandson Cooper. So far, it's time for Mornings with the Wise Man, Buffy, nine grandkids, and the best songs on your radio here on the island. Mornings 6 to 10.

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1: Rod Stewart. It's coming July 31st in Northwell Health Jones Beach Theater. 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
6: From the LI News Radio Weather Center, it's a good-looking Wednesday in front of us here as we head towards the middle of the week. Partly sunny skies, the better part of the day. We'll see lots of sunshine.

0: Big hits, 98.1, yeah, 104.9, Long Island's only classic hit station with the wise man. Welcome to Wednesday. Yeah, I got a much-deserved day off yesterday, so thanks to Marino for checking in. Now, your shot of Rod Stewart tickets, get qualified for them at 8:30 if you can name that tune with the wise man. They're all Bon Jovi classics you'll be listening for this week with Wise Man.
1: Ladies and gentlemen, boys and girls, here it comes. It's time for the Wise Man's side of the news.
0: 29-year-old guy in Maryland reported his car stolen. But while it happened, he was busy burglarizing a Verizon store directly across the street. He tried to deny it. Cops didn't buy it. The police should ask this guy, can you hear me now? You hear me now? Joe's favorite over in Ridge. Coming up next with the Wise Man. Let's roll.
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4: 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From the LI News Radio Weather Center, it's a good-looking Wednesday in front of us here as we head towards the middle of the week. Partly sunny skies, the better part of the day. We'll see lots of sunshine, 79 degrees this afternoon. Increasing clouds, mild temperatures this evening as well. A nice night in store, 67 degrees. Equally as nice for our Thursday with more sunshine and a high of 82 in the afternoon. Might see a little bit of rain on Thursday night. From the LI News Weather Center, thanks for listening. I'm staff forecaster Chuck Brady.
1: If you want to get turbocharged in the morning, we got the perfect guy for you, the Wise Man.

0: sunny, gorgeous on a Wednesday. Yeah, the wise man's back. High 81, low tonight, down around 68. Tomorrow, sunshine, 82, chance of a late day storm. 66 in Rocky Point, 65 in Kings Park, 66 over at the Catholic Health Services at Hoppock, the fun office of the week.
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1: Sunny, gorgeous Wednesday, July 8th, high 81, low tonight 69, tomorrow sunshine 82, going to be a great weekend. Mount Sinai is at 67, 66 in Kings Park, 67 in Yaffe.
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1: It's Laura the Boss's birthday today. See everybody at Donlan Brothers Heating and Cooling, right? Jonas Brothers announced the Burning Up Tour at Madison Square Garden August 20th and 21st. Those tickets go on sale this morning, 10 a.m. Posted up on social. Taylor and Travis, the guest list, and the snubs. Fergie was there, Tom Brady, Chris Rock, and J-Lo was there, and they donated $26 million to charity. Who was it? Blake Lively and Ryan Reynolds did not make the list. And Dolly Parton's musical will officially open on Broadway on her 81st birthday.
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10: This is a Fox News alert. I'm Sue Gossman. President Trump announcing at the NATO summit this morning that ceasefire talks with Iran are a waste of time. He answered a reporter's question about the memorandum of understanding.
11: Is the ceasefire done? Is the MOU dead?
12: It's a very interesting question. To me, I think it's over.
10: Comes after the Pentagon launched 80 strikes against Iran Tuesday in response to Tehran's attacks on ships in the Strait of Hormuz. New York City officials say they've stabilized a high-rise building in danger of collapse. Buildings Commissioner Ahmed Tegani.
13: Making it stable and safe for the people who are working inside and the people who are nearby. And then looking to figure out what is the right intervention for long-term stability. And then we can answer other questions.
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9: 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Originally from Dumpwater, Florida, with wife Buffy as healthcare proxy and spiritual advisor, all 9 grandkids. Hang on, I can do this. Louie, Little Lulu, Madeline, Molly, Kay, Mikey, the Tomato Kid, Matthew, the Wiffle Ball Kid, Dr. Johnny, girlfriend Liz, and granddaughter Emma, plus new baby grandson Cooper. So far, it's time for Mornings with the Wise Man, Buffy, 9 grandkids, and the best songs on your radio here on the island. 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
1: You ready? Madonna, you too, Billy Joe, what an hour. Yeah. Come on, Rob Scott, come on. Oh, David Bowie, too. And a shot of tickets for Freestyle Feast coming to the Amp. TKA, Shannon, Betty D. Got those tickets at 7:30 in the Impossible with a

0: 81 low tonight, down around 69 tomorrow. Sunshine 82, could see a late day snore. Holbrook's at 67, 66 in Oakdale, 67 over at the Catholic Health Services of Hopog. That's Iris, boss Laura Walsh, who took the day off and said, put the donuts at Dr. Ellinger's desk. Okay, you got a deal. We'll do that on Friday, all right?
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0: I'm Assemblyman Joe DiStefano, and I am a New York State legislator in Assembly District Number 3. And I'm waking up with the wise man.
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2: Saw Joe out of Freedom Fest last week. Yeah, what a great show. Hope you had fun. Recap's up on our Instagram page, Big Hits 981. Business Bruce says, you got to like the Instagram page, okay? Sunny going up to 81 today. River at Miller Place in Bohemia. By the way, Yanks lost. Mets lost. Ducks won. We just call it Wednesday around.
3: Hey, wise man, something tells me you're into something good. So go ahead, make it good.
2: 11-year-old boy from Kentucky jump into action after... spotting an unconscious man at the bottom of the apartment pool. 11-year-old boy Avery saw the man, dove underwater, put him up to the surface. That allowed others to begin CPR and save the man's life. A Picasso portrait valued at $14 million has been recovered after police discovered it during a raid of suspected drug traffickers in near Paris. The painting's back. Good news.
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6: Ringo, peace and love. Well, actually, he was yesterday, 86, but I bet it's Sophia, so peace and love, okay? Sophia Bush, the actress, is 44, and Michael Weatherly from NCIS. Puppy loves that show. 58 today. Sunny, 81. Low tonight down around 68. Tomorrow, sunshine, 82 with a chance of a late-day storm. Corum, 67, 68 in Flanders.
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6: 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I'm in a great mood, back after a day off yesterday. Laura's birthday over at Donlin Brothers, eating and cooling. She's the boss.

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2: 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Bon Jovi played first of eight shows at the Garden last night. Best Bon Jovi song, let me know. 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
2: You ready? It's a sunny Wednesday, high 81, low tonight, down around 69. Tomorrow, sunshine 82. Bon Jovi playing again tonight at the Garden. It's like some days, yeah, something. Yeah, I'll post it up on social. What do you got now? Sunny 67 in Bating Hollow, 68 in Calvert, 67 in Yaphank. You ready? I am.
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2: 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You love the freestyle music? Oh, yeah. Our buddy DJ Impact's going to host that night. It's July 25th, Saturday night, out at the Catholic Health Amphitheater, Bald Hill in Farmingville, part of the Maggio Environmental Concert Series. Guys, when we see this, we immediately feel old. What is it? 631-676-4200. Guys, when we see this, we immediately feel old. 631-676-4200. What is it?
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0: Well, nobody's got this impossible yet. And guys, when we see this, we instantly feel old. What is it? 631-676-4200. Freestyle tickets to give away this morning for the Amp. Sunny 81, low tonight, 69 tomorrow. Sunny 82, 67 in Mount Sinai, 68 Yaffe, 67 in Miller Place.
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0: Hey, it's Suffolk County Legislator Dominic Thorne of the 7th Legislative District, and you are waking up with the wise man.
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2: 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The wise man's impossible trivia. Here's the answer.
3: So Dominic joined me on stage on last Friday at Freedom Fest. Get the recap video up on the Instagram page. No answer to this impossible trivia question, so this one is truly impossible. Here's your question. Let's see, one more time. For those Freedom Fist tickets for... what are they good for? July 25th out of Catholic Health Amphitheater, Bald Hill and Farmingville. Guys, when we see this, we immediately feel... Oh, you can't... It's in our wallet. What is it? 631. It's in our wallet. 631-676-4200. Tell the wise man. Sunny high 81, low tonight 69. Tomorrow, sunshine 82. The front office of the week, Catholic Health Services over at a Hop On. You're getting the donuts on Friday. Iris boss Laura Walsh, who will have the day off. So we've been instructed to put him on Dr. Ellinger's desk on Friday right now.
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12: This is a Fox News alert. I'm CJ Papa. President Trump, the NATO summit in Turkey, delivers a strong message to Iran about the ceasefire.
13: To me, I think it's over.
12: And his hits at the leaders of the Islamic Republic continue.
13: They're liars, they're cheats, they're sick people.
12: Fox's Mark Meredith joins us from Turkey.
14: This all comes after airstrikes the U.S. launched overnight, targeting a number of different facilities across southern Iran, including command and control centers, as well as small Iranian vessels, which have basically been causing terror attacks against some of the commercial ships trying to get through the Strait of Hormuz.
12: Iran responds by targeting American military sites in the Gulf. Day three of the preliminary hearing for the alleged assassin of conservative icon Charlie Kirk. Tuesday's question of an investigator placed Tyler Robinson in a wooded area where the murder weapon was found. 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
2: It's time for the Wise Man. Originally from Dumpwater, Florida, with wife Buffy as healthcare proxy and spiritual advisor, all nine grandkids. Hang on, I can do this. Louie, Little Lulu, Madeline, Molly, Kay, Mikey, the Tomato Kid, Matthew, the Wiffle Ball Kid, Dr. Johnny, girlfriend Liz, and granddaughter Emma, plus new baby grandson Cooper. So far, it's time for Mornings with the Wise Man, Buffy, nine grandkids, and the best songs on your radio here on the islands. 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
3: Boss Laura from Diamond Brothers Heating and Cooling's birthday, but nobody's got the impossible. Guys, when we see this, we immediately feel old. What is it?
15: Pictures?
3: Pictures. Well, you're close. Somebody else said money. 631-676-4200. I said, hand, it's in your wallet. Guys, when we see this, we immediately feel old. Pictures was the closest incorrect answer so far. Freestyle tickets up for grabs at the end.

0: Hi, I'm Laura Donlan with Donlan Brothers Heating. You're waking up with the wise man.
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2: 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Guys, when we see this, we immediately feel old. What is it, 631-676-4200? Hint, it's in our wallet, and we're required to carry it. 631-676-4200. Come on, you got this.

0: finally got an answer on the impossible, huh, guys? 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Hint, it's in our wallet. We're required to carry it. What is it?
1: I think it might be the picture on your driver's license.
0: Yeah. Who's this?
1: This is Ray from I Need a Door.
0: Yeah, congratulations, Ray. You got the free Southeast tickets for the game. Sunny 81, Loader Night 69. It's 67 now. In Manorville.
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0: My name is Jacob Saracena from East Islip. 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
2: 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You want to shout out tickets for Rod Stewart? Get you qualified for Jones Beach. All you got to do is simply name that tune. Hint, they're all Bon Jovi classics this week. Why Bon Jovi? Well, he's playing those 8 dates out at MSG this week. Starting this week. Started last night. You got a favorite Elton song? 631-676-4200. Did you get the impossible? Guys, when we see this, we immediately feel old. What is it? It's in our wallet. We're required to carry it.
3: Get impossible. 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
2: 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Tickets start. Shannon, a.k.a. Betty D, a sweet sensation. Judy Torres, our buddy DJ Impact's going to host Saturday, July 25th out at the end.
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2: 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Yeah. Fireworks names that sound fake, but they were actually real. Did you see them in your neighborhood, huh?
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1: 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It's sunny and gorgeous, 81. I'll take that after yesterday. Did I take the day off yesterday? Oh, that was a mistake. I'll load a 69 tomorrow. Sunny, 82. By the way, the wise man's birthday bash in the backyard this Sunday. Cannot wait. Four bands and all kinds of fun. It's an annual tradition. 69 in Yaffe. What, 70 in Kings Park, 69 Rocky Point.
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0: Hi, this is Debbie Tumillo from Suffolk County Police Department in Yaphank, and you are waking up with the wise man.
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2: Bon Jovi did the first of eight Madison Square Garden shows last night. Your shot at Rod Stewart. Jones Beach tickets coming up at 8:30. If you can hear. Wait, it is after 8:31. Okay, you're running late. I had the day off yesterday. I'm trying to catch up. Guys, when we see this, we immediately feel old. What is it? Our driver's license picture. Ray knew it. Congratulations. He got himself tickets to Freestyle Feast. And to beat the heat, well, this was last weekend, rich people are building snow rooms. It was like a snow room out there yesterday, outside. Basically, it's the opposite of a sauna, with snowfall, icy walls, and freezing temps. Would you get this?
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2: 8.1 weather. Bon Jovi, first of eight shows last night at the Garden. Favorite Bon Jovi song? We'll get to it in a minute. Sunny 81, low tonight 69. Tomorrow, sunshine and 82. By the way, it's Boss Laura's birthday over at Don Brothers Heating and Cooling. Happy birthday. 70 at Islip, 69. Stony Brook, 70 at Calverton. You ready?
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2: Time for you to name that tune and get qualified for Rod Stewart tickets. July 31st, Northwell Hill, Jones Beach, courtesy of our buddy Tommy at Ticket Time. Now you got a friend in the ticket biz, 516-588-TIXX. You want to shout out those Rod Stewart tickets? Just simply name this tune. Call the Wise Man, 631-676-4200. All right, so they're all Bon Jovi classics this week. You're trying to name that tune. I don't know why he gave us a song, but okay. So anyway, family four-pack of Long Island Ducks tickets up for grabs this morning. I was off yesterday, okay? So we'll get back underway. What are we doing? Name that tune. Chance for you to win tickets to go see Rod Stewart July 31st out at the Amp, and four tickets for the Long Island Ducks, the game's Tuesday, July 28th. All you got to do is name this Bon Jovi classic.
8: Shot in the heart, and you're too late.
2: 631-676-4200. What's the name of that tune?
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2: Good luck.
9: Wiseman, it's America's 250th birthday with Suffolk County Executive Ed Romaine. I can name that tune in two notes.

0: All right, so the first three people that said, "You give love a bad name" by Bon Jovi were all ineligible. So I'll take the first caller right now and says, "I want to win the Ducks tickets, wise man, and get qualified for Rod Stewart, Jones Beach." 631-676-4200. All you have to do is say, "You give love a bad name." Sunny 81, low tonight 69. Tomorrow, sunny 82 in Coram, it's 70.
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Hi, this is Joanne Detloff, working at South Shore Family Dentistry and Orthodontics in East Patchogue, and we're waking up to the Wise Man 98.1. The Wise Man.

0: I'm Phil Scotto, principal of William Floyd High School, and you know I'm in charge here, wise man.
1: You think I could come to this school?
0: Absolutely, anytime. Bring donuts.
1: Donuts and a beanie, I'm here, huh?
0: You're good, you're good. Yeah. Come on.
2: The wise man in the morning.
3: All right, so what was the name of that tune? I didn't get a winner. 631-67-642. What's the name of that tune?
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3: 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Jonas Brothers announced the Burn It Up Tour. They're coming to MSG August 20th and 21st. 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Taylor Travis, The Guest List, and The Snubs, Chris Rock, Tom Brady, J-Lo were all there. Who was it? Blake Lively and Ryan Reynolds, huh?
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3: Sunny, gorgeous, 81 on a Wednesday. Low tonight, 69. Diamond Brothers eating coolly. Celebrating Boss Laura's birthday today. Tomorrow, sunshine at 82. What do you got now? 70 already in Islandia. 71 in Manorville. 71 in Selden.
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1: 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All right. 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
0: 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The wise man.

0: Good morning. It's Leah Woodruff from Minnesaukee Elementary School in East Setauket, and you are waking up with the wise man.
1: Because of you, we brought donuts to everybody today. You think they're happy around here?
0: Yes. Thank you so much. The wise
2: man. We're the happy station, right? Always giving you donuts. And this week, who's going to be happy? Catholic Health Services over in Hoppock. Iris knows the boss, Laura Walsh, who said, wise man, I'm going to be off, so go ahead and, well, it's summertime on Long Island, okay? Could you put him on Dr. Ellinger's desk? I said, absolutely, no problem. They love Bon Jovi, Pat Benatar, and all the big hits we play, and yes, we're taking the donuts to him on Friday. How did they sign up for this? You know it's free, right? Go to Big Hits 981. .com. To get the impossible trivia question this morning. Guys, when we see this, we immediately feel old. What is it?
3: I think it might be the picture on your driver's license.
2: Ray Picard knew it. Picture on your driver's license. 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You got freestyle feast tickets. Our buddies over at Party 105, DJ Impact and the crew have that great show coming Saturday, July 25th. 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
2: 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Well, I missed this yesterday, so peace and love, Ringo turned 86 yesterday. Sophia Bush, the actress, is 44, and Michael Weatherly, Bubby loves that show, NCIS. She loves all the repeats, right? I said, haven't you seen it? She said, at least 100 times. He's 58. Sunny, 81. Loaded ice, 68 tomorrow. Sun, late day storms, 82 right now. 71 in Sayville.
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9: I'm New York State Senator Dean Murray, and you're waking up with the Wise Man. The

seen on Saturday or Friday night at a Freedom Fest. What a great time. Dean, thanks. Thanks for singing along with Big Nottingham. Check out the Instagram page. 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

0: It's Bon Jovi week on Big 98. So what was the name of that tune?
1: You Give Love a Bad Name.
0: Yeah. Who's this?
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0: First time winner, Maria, got a 4-pack of tickets to the Long Island Ducks game Tuesday, July 28th. Say hi to Quacker Jack for me, okay? Over at Fairway Properties Ballpark. Yeah, you got a Fairfield Properties Ballpark set. And you qualified for Rod Stewart tickets July 31st out at Jones Beach. Your chance again tomorrow morning at 8:30, if you can name that tune with a wise man. Boy, do we have something special going on this year.
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0: Hi, my name is Bill Burrell. 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
3: Sunny, gorgeous, 81, low tonight, down around 68. Tomorrow, sunshine, 82. Could see some late-day storms tomorrow. East Quogs checking in at 73, 72 in Flanders, 73 at the place. Matty Eisenhower on Friday. 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Well, they love us over there. Iris, boss Laura, who said, it's summer vacation, wise man. I won't be there. So put it on Big Boss Dr. Ellinger's desk. She's the big boss there. Okay, we'll do it. You haven't signed your office up? Come on, do it. It's free. Big Hits, 981.com.
2: Well, that's it for the wise man, originally from Dumpwater, Florida. Thanks for the fun. Two questions before you go. Can you name all nine of your grandkids?
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3: Louie, Little Lulu, Mikey, Molly, Maddie, Matthew, the Wiffle Ball Kid, new baby grandson, Cooper, hugs Emma, grandson, Dr. Johnny, new wife, Liz, and of course, hugs Emma. Let's see, the GGC, Cecilia. That makes Buffy GGP1 and me GGP2. You Give Love a Bad Name. Bon Jovi was the name of that tune. Maria Longhi from Matterville, a first-time winner. Got Ducks tickets and qualified for Rod Stewart. Impossible, guys, when we see this, we immediately feel old. What is it? Picture on your driver's license. Ray Picard knew that one. Congratulations, he won the freestyle feast ticket. Let's see. A 29-year-old guy in Maryland reported his car stolen. The reason that he did that is he was across the street burglarizing a Verizon store. Can you hear me now? Ridiculous fireworks names that sound fake. Wizard of Oz, Popo, Magnet, and Neighbor Hater. These were all fireworks that, you know, people shot off the other night on the 4th of July. Leftover news here. An 11-year-old boy from Kentucky jumped into action after spotting an unconscious man at the bottom of his apartment pool. He got him out, called 911. 11 years old, pretty cool. And jobs with the highest employee satisfaction, healthcare practitioners, and, of course, the wise man's job. Bon Jovi did night one of 8 shows at the Garden last night. Show number 2 tomorrow night. Have yourself a tremendous day. I leave you in good hands. 12-year-old granddaughter Molly Kate, we call her the Pledge Girl around here.
4: I pledge allegiance to the flag of the United States of America and to the Republic for which it stands, one nation, under God, indivisible, with liberty and justice.

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1: Rod Stewart's coming July 31st to Northwell Health Jones Beach Theater. 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

0: If it's a hit, I'm playing it. Prince on Big 98.1. And Steve Harper had that heat wave a couple of days ago. And there's a couple of things I want to talk about today. A line of luxury tracksuits debuted at the fashion show in Paris, featuring built-in air conditioning. But makes you look like you're wearing an inflatable black trash bag. I don't know if that's going to work. Then there's people that are renting their pools. NPR, reputable source, says backyard pool rentals are a growing trend right now. I actually kind of like that. Of course, easier if you have a friend, but you don't want to deal with anybody. You just rent it from a stranger. Genesis on the way, Fleetwood Mac, and Madonna. Hang tight.
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0: Well, we got some clouds and some sunshine. 81 for your high. Going to be clear tonight, 68. Mostly cloudy tomorrow, right around 71. 76 degrees right now. It's Jenny.

0: Stevie Wonder, Long Island's Classic Hits, Big 98.1. It's Steve Harper. Got some tickets hanging here, which I'd love to hook you up with. This is the ultimate Bruce Springsteen tribute band, Alex Shiloh and Badlands. And that's Saturday, July 18th at the Bolton Center in Bayshore. How about we hook you up with that? Text me right now if you want to win. Text Maggio, because this is the Big 98 concert series with Maggio Environmental. That's M-A-G-G-I-O. Text that right now to this phone number, 631-676-4200. If you like Springsteen, you're going to love this band. Maggio. Text it, 631-676-4200. I will put you in the running to win.
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Big 98.1, a lot of times you think bands that played back in the day have come and gone, but not this one. Blues Traveler, they played the Catholic Health Amphitheater a couple of years ago. Fantastic show. They're on tour. Closest they're going to get is probably Mohegan Sun in Connecticut. This was one of their big songs. 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
9: During Freedom Fest over the weekend, Catholic Health Amphitheater, we played this song. 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

0: Just announced, this band will be coming to the Paramount in Huntington in a few months. It is Cheap Trick, Big 98.1.
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5: Well, you got sun, some clouds, getting back to the summer temps you expect. Last couple of days it's been in the upper 60s. 81 today, 68 tonight, and clear skies. Going to be cloudy tomorrow with a high of 83. 77 degrees, it's MJ.

0: Whoever whispered in Steve Perry's ear when he was with Journey and said, go solo, they were a genius. That's a result of it. Of course, O'Sherry, one of his big ones, including that one, too. Foolish Heart, Big 98.1. And Steve Harper. Don't know if you noticed this, but a lot of grocery stores are now selling convenient, cheap, ready-to-eat meals. I went to Sprouts in Centereach the other day, and they had some meals there. And it's like buying a fast food meal, you know, for the price of the same, but you get a better meal. Just throwing it out there. I was kind of surprised. A lot of other stores are doing the same exact thing. Ready to eat. Way to go. I don't cook. Coming up, we're going to find out what song is number one on this day.
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0: Yeah, going back to the end of the 70s, specifically 1979. It was her seventh album. And this was the title track on this day back then. Bad Girls, Donna Summer, was number one.

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1: Rod Stewart's coming July 31st to Northwell Health Jones Beach Theater. 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
9: 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And when I hear this song, I think of Wax On, Wax Off. 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
3: 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Still on the humid side, though. Clear tonight, 68. Cloudy tomorrow, up to about 83. 78 degrees right now.

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0: This song is coming at you from the late 90s by a group. Had a bunch of hits for right around that time. Male lead singer. Those are the clues. Here's the lyrics. These are the opening lyrics, by the way. And side note, bonus clue, I guess, comes from a movie. And that's all I'm giving you. And I'd give up forever to touch you. And I'd give up forever to touch you. 90s, what is that answer coming up?
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1: Hi, we are looking for a song on Big 98.1, which is from the late 90s. It's a group, male lead singer. Gave you a bonus clue, too. It's from a movie. Opening lyrics go like this: and I'd give up forever to touch you. And I'd give up forever to touch you. What song is that? Well, it's from the movie City of Angels, starring Nicolas Cage. Iris and the Goo Goo Dolls. Hope you got that right. Scotty's next doing commercial-free music. Have a great afternoon and night. I'm back here tomorrow at noon. Thanks for listening. Be kind to yourself and others.

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Always Something You Had to Remind Me was one of Naked Eye's tunes. The other one, yeah, the second single released that year. Back in 1983, it's Promises, Promises, along out of Total Classic Station, Big 98.1 and 104.9. Hello and a happy, happy Wednesday to you. Over the hump, downhill from here. And what an amazing weather day, too. Loving that. Amy Grant, baby on Big.

0: 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Yeah, way back when. 1977, in the spring of that year, was the Eagles in Hotel California.
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0: 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Catholic Health Amphitheater, Bald Hill, amazing acts on stage. It's happening on Saturday, July 25th. TKA, Shannon, Cynthia, Alicia, and a whole lot more. You want to see the show? Get it right at 7:30. We're sending you on us. And good luck. The Wise Man plays again tomorrow morning, 7:30. 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

0: Billy Ocean suddenly. 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Very nice. 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You get it. The rest of you, what is he talking about? 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

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What an incredible weather day. 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

0: Thinking about tickets, how about some duck tickets? You want to go to the game on us? Well, win with the Wise Man Morning Show tomorrow morning. 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
0: You can name that tune. You're going to go see the Ducks play ball. And how about this? Rod Stewart at the beach, July 31st. You can qualify to see him in concert on us. How about that? I'm loving this. Wise Man tomorrow morning, bright and ugly on Big 98.

0: be filmed entirely in a high school library somewhere in Southern California. Civil Minds, Don't You Forget About Me. That, of course, in the movie The Breakfast Club.
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3: 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Dementia is not a normal part of aging.
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0: 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Who's getting a doctorate from the University of Liverpool? An honorary doctorate? 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

thinking the thoughts, ladies. We're talking Chris Stapleton here. You want to see this band performing live? It's so simple. You can text in to win right now. The keyword, by the way, is Chris. That's easy enough. C-H-R-I-S. And text at the 631-676-4200. Perhaps you go see Chris on us. And good luck. 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Rode my bike into work today. Shortly I get to ride back home. And what a day for any outdoor activity. Hopefully you can enjoy some madness on Big.

0: 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This is going to be an amazing time musically at Madison Square Garden. 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You can read it for yourself right now. 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You're ready to go tonight in New York. Weather Girls on Big.
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The new single, Street of Dreams, it's incredible, right? 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

That's the party song, right? Come on. Beastie Boys, you got to fight for your right to party on Long Island's only classic hit station, Big 98.1 and 104.9. Hey! Yes, the Cure is out to play in the month of July. Want to see you on us? Those details on the way shortly on Big 98.

Chicago's standout songs during the warm months of 1989 is that band, Soul to Soul, the song Back to Life, on Long Island's only classic hit station. A lot of folks talking about the Emmys this year. A lot of good stuff up for grabs. The Pitt and Hacks topping the 2026 Primetime Emmy nominations. And regarding Stephen Colbert, he's up for grabs again for an Emmy. He'll probably get it. We haven't quite turned into state radio and television just yet, but we're getting there. Here comes Madonna's Borderline on Long Island's only classic hit station, Big 98.1 and 104.9.

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I was

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Wherever you go, it comes up sometime during the night. Rupert Holmes' song, Escape, on Long Island's only classic hit station, Big 98.1, and yeah, 104.9. Oh, that you take 104.9 away, I'm telling you. Watch it. I'll guard the transmitter. Enrique Bailamos, or Bail the Bounce for that matter.

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Talking about shaking it. Shakira in concert, shaking her group thing in the month of July. You want to see her in concert on us? 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
0: That was simple enough. Got Queen, All for One, and how about the Human League? Final Scotty trifecta.

0: title of the song from the Human League is Don't You Want Me. Actually, it's Don't You Want Me. Oh! And a few more to play before I get out of here on your Happy Wednesday. Coming up next on Big 98. Hang on. This is going to be so much fun.
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Got Patrice Rushen doing this soon. 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

Well, the Wise Man Morning Show tomorrow morning. The recap, Impossible Trivia. He's got tickets to see the Freestyle Feast at the Catholic Health Amphitheater Hall till end of this month. Be listening to Win tomorrow at 7:30. And 8:30, it's Name That Tune with that family four-pack of tickets to see the Ducks play ball and qualify to see Rod Stewart at the beach July 31st. I'm getting out of here. Scotty Hart's been a blast of the best. Stick a fork in me. I'm done. Remember, wherever you go, there you are. Don't follow. Lead with your heart. It takes one person to make a difference. Live, love, not war. Back tomorrow. Three Wise Men tomorrow morning. Steve Popper in the midday. Love you so much. See ya.

0: 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That's the end.
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7: Maria Alonji of Manorville knew the name of that tune. You give love a bad name. She's first-time winner. Won the Ducks tickets and qualified for Jones Beach tickets. You can, too, in the morning. 8:30, if you can name that tune with the Wise Man. Hit their old Bon Jovi classics this week. Did you get the impossible? Guys, when we see this, we immediately feel old. What is it? Picture on our driver's license. Ray Picard of Ridge knew it. Congratulations. He won the Freestyle Feast tickets. And let's see. Bon Jovi started his 8-date run at Madison Square Garden, and Jonas Brothers announced Madison Square Garden shows for August 20th and 21st. Man had his own car stolen while he burglarized a Verizon store. Can you hear me now? And jobs with the highest employee satisfaction lists out healthcare workers and library professionals. See you tomorrow. Yeah, your chance to qualify for Rod Stewart Jones Beach tickets, 8:30, if you can name that tune with Wise Man.

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